It's all about the variety. B105.7 with Eric and our Fever got it done again. They're now 24-12, 101-95 over the tempo in Toronto last night. Final score. They're up next. They're going to take on the Dallas Wings in Dallas. Fever on the road continuously. That's an 8 o'clock game tomorrow night. They'll be playing the Liberty on Saturday, but thankfully nothing like with what happened between the Aces and the Dream. The Aces coach got two technicals and was ejected. She was pretty upset last night.

It's all about the variety. B105.7, you're with Eric. And as you know, there's been lots of flooding here in central Indiana. Hopefully no more of that. We do have a flood watch in effect. That's in effect until 8 o'clock tomorrow morning for much of central Indiana. Some showers overnight. And then tomorrow should be mostly sunny, high around 80. But if you'd like to help those, well, help in the heartland continues. You can go to our website at B105.7.com. 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

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B105.7, it's all about the variety. A guy in Bloomington, 19-year-old man, is facing a felony after allegedly threatening to bomb an Applebee's because his food was taking too long.

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It's all about the Variety B, 105.7. You're with Eric on National Potato Day. I guess a little late now to have dinner. Yeah, it is. But still, maybe another time could celebrate. I love potatoes anywhere I can get them. French fries, baked potato, mashed potatoes, potato soup.

It's all about the variety. B105.7 giving you the chance to win some money. $1,000 jackpot for B's Big Bucks, brought to you by Indy Decorative Concrete. 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

Well, this is interesting. It's B105.7. It's all about the variety. It's Eric. McDonald's knows a lot more about you than whether you want fries with that. According to a reporter in Cali, they requested all the data McDonald's had collected on him and received a whopping 515-page file containing all of his past orders, loyalty points, and monopoly codes, and even predictions about how often he'll come back and how much money he might spend. All that information they had, 515-page file.

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Birthdays today, not too late to say happy birthday to you if it's your day. 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

It's all about the variety. B105.7. Don McLean's going to be at the Indiana State Fair on the free stage on Saturday. Hopefully the weather's looking good for Saturday night. Classic hits at the fair. Of course, your ticket gets you in for the fun to see him and much more. Enjoy some of the brand new fair foods, too. I think there are like 50 of them. B105.7. Here's Whitesnake.

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0: 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I gotta have faith. Because I gotta have faith. I gotta have faith.
1: 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It's

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It's all about the variety, sunglasses at night. If you heard about this, a new restaurant coming to the South Side, Shake Shack, opening. Well, it opened today in Greenwood. A Hawaiian Brothers is coming to Greenwood, and Noblesville soon as well.

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good idea to check the laws of other countries or other areas before you go, just to make sure you don't get into trouble. B105.7, it's all about the variety. Here's one for people as dumb. Someone sailing near the North Pole had been fined more than $5,000 for waking up a sleeping polar bear. Now, people who are aboard a boat spotted a bear snoozing on land, and someone decided to blast the ship's foghorn, causing the bear to get up and move. Polar bears have been protected there since 1972, and local law specifically prohibits unnecessarily disturbing them. $5,000 fine.

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It's all about the variety. B105.7, you're with Eric. Well, got kids going to college. Here's something to think about. IU Bloomington is the 13th in the country as far as party schools go. It's ranked number 13. Top three party schools, Florida State, Alabama, and Tulane. So if your kids are going to go there, they're probably going to be partying at some point.

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Overnight, Flood Watch continues until 8 tomorrow morning for central Indiana. Showers, overnight low 66, about 80 tomorrow and sunny.

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I guess that's going to do it for me. It's already over. My time's done. Hope you've had a good time tonight. I've enjoyed being here with you. Hope to do it again tomorrow. Stay safe and dry, and keep thinking the good thoughts, and tomorrow we'll do it again. It's all about the variety. B105.7. It's Eddie Grant taking a drive on Electric Avenue.

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2: Last year, I had back pain radiating down my right leg. The pain was so bad, I was willing to cut my leg off to stop the pain. I could barely walk and had to stoop over when I did just to take pressure off the spine. I'm John Morgan of Morgan & Morgan. In my professional career, I've represented thousands of people who've had herniated discs and issues with their neck and back, but never fully appreciated what they were going through until it was my turn. It's like trying to describe colors to a blind person who's never had sight. All I can tell you is it hurt like hell, but worse. My daily walk was gone, and that bothered me a great deal. 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
2: Last year, I had back pain radiating down my right leg. 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I'm John Morgan of Morgan & Morgan. 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My daily walk was gone, and that bothered me a great deal. Then I thought of all of you and how much more devastating this type of injury could be for you. 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I now feel your pain. Just know at Morgan & Morgan, we got your back. 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

Sun chances going down as the day goes on. That is welcome news for all of us in central Indiana, right? Especially those impacted by recent flooding. Coming up on the show today, trial by text around 7:45, some weekend best bets around 7:20. And just after 6:40, more Motley Crue tickets with Tough Trivia.

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0: 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Listen, I know I'm biased, but I think local radio matters more than ever. So much of our lives now, I'm going to use a big word I learned in college. 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But radio is still one of those rare places where we're all experiencing the same thing at the same time. You know, we laugh together, we complain about the same traffic, we talk about what happened in our city last night. Sometimes we just keep each other company on the way to work. It's not an algorithm serving you content. It's people in your community talking to other people in your community. And in an increasingly isolated world, I think there's something pretty special about that.

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1: Today is Triple A Day at the Indiana State Fair. It's the Sean Show on B105.7. So if like me, you're a Triple A member, just show your card today and boom, you get into the fair for free. And Gene Simmons is on the free stage tonight. Looks like Don McLean, you know, American Pie guy. He's on the free stage on Saturday. And then Sunday, the fair, I believe, comes to a close for the year. So if you're looking to go and you're a AAA member, man, today's your day. Eat a corn dog for me.

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1: Motley Crue will be at Ruoff a week from tomorrow. And I got a pair of tickets to that for you. Also, a six-pack of tickets to Symphony on the Prairie that night. So you're going to have some decisions to make about what you're doing with yourself on Friday, August 28th. And they're doing boy band night with Symphony on the Prairie a week from tomorrow. Here's the question. 25% of people say this is more stressful than landing a plane in an emergency. I mean, that sounds really stressful. 25% of people say this would be more stressful than landing a plane in an emergency. Here's the thing. Most of us have not landed a plane in an emergency. In fact, if there's anyone listening who has landed a plane in an emergency, I'd like to hear from you on the text at 317-681-1057. For the rest of us, though, who have not landed a plane in an emergency, most of us have done this. And 25% of people say this is more stressful than landing a plane in an emergency. We'll see if you agree and give you that correct answer to help you win the tickets coming up in two songs.

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1: How about a pair of tickets to Motley Crue next Friday night, the 28th, at Ruoff? Also a six-pack of tickets to Symphony on the Prairie that very same night. You can't be in two places at once. You're going to have some tickets to give away and bless people with. Six-pack of tickets for Symphony on the Prairie next week. Here's the question. 25% of people say this is more stressful than landing a plane in an emergency. What is it? The correct answer is moving. Listen, I've moved a lot. It's been a minute. I lived in my 20s. I lived in 7 cities in 6 years. And we moved around a lot when I was a kid. From, you know, rental house to rental house or housing project to housing project. I am a seasoned mover. It is stressful. Been in my current house for like 12 years, a little over 12 years, and, you know, may never move again. While I've never landed a plane in an emergency, I can say with certainty, moving is not more stressful than that. It's just not. 25% of people saying it is. Y'all silly. B1057.com. Contest tab. Go there with this correct answer to be today's Tough Trivia winner.

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1: Not that share, just something I've seen online or something that's been sent to me that I find worthy of sharing. This is from the text. Michelle from Fishers 2.0, Fortville, she calls it Fishers 2.0. It's a meme here. It says, I don't mind going to work, but waiting 8 hours to go home is complete BS. Oh, I like this one, too. She says, Dr. Oz says rubbing coffee grounds on your naked body prevents cellulite, but apparently you can't do it in Starbucks. Thank you, Michelle. You can send great things on the text if you'd like, 317-681-1057, or let's connect on socials. 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
1: It's Sean Copeland. 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And raising money for local families who have been impacted by flooding. 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Kroger has joined this Help in the Heartland initiative. 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I'll be honest with you, I normally don't do that because I'm like, I don't know where this money's going. In this case, we do know where it's going. It's not going far. 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All that money is going to stay right here in Central Indiana to help local flood relief through the American Red Cross. And of course, we have a 12-hour big day of giving with live broadcast and more coming up next Wednesday.

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1: Which do you think it is? Do you think our pets know more than we give them credit for, or do you think sometimes we give them more credit than they deserve? I think it's probably the latter most of the time. I don't know. Do you think your pets can tell when you're sick? Because I'm a little bit under the weather. Not under the weather enough to not, you know, come in here and sit for a few hours and play music and hang out with you, but, you know, I'm probably too sick to sit in meetings later. I feel like yesterday I went home pretty quickly after the show and got on the couch and then just really just moved from the couch to the bed at some point. And I don't know, I felt like our two cats, Frederick Jr. and Malva, I felt like they were just extra cuddly yesterday. You know, like they knew that I was not feeling well. Of course, that's, you know, am I assigning too much knowledge to them? Probably. They were probably just glad I was home. Our cats aren't like a lot of cats. They like us being home with them. They like hanging out with us. Actually, they prefer to hang out on you. Malva slept most of the day right on my chest. Sometimes your pets do make, you know, when you just got a cold or something, your pets do make the best nurses, don't they?

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1: What's the buzz? Tell me what's happening. What's the buzz? Tell me what's happening.
2: There are so many concerts and sporting events happening this weekend. Let's start with tonight. Gene Simmons is on the free stage at the State Fair. He's one of the first celebrities I ever got to interview when I was an 18-year-old baby DJ. He was very nice, very thoughtful. I liked him. Gene Simmons on the free stage tonight. TLC, Salt and Peppa, En Vogue are at Ruoff tonight. Bonnie Raitt is at Old National Center tonight. I mean, those are three solid options for a Thursday night, and I ain't even done yet. The Indians start a homestand with the Louisville Bats tonight. Friend of the show, David Koechner. This is the guy who played Champ, the weather guy in Anchorman. He's been on the show before. Actually, last time he was in town, I wound up hanging out with him at a bar until about 2 in the morning. I really, really like him. He is going to be at Helium Comedy Club tonight through the weekend. He does great stand-up. And I'm a small-town hillbilly, so I still get excited to see somebody. He's on the TV, you know. Also, of course, Garth Brooks starting his mini residency at Gainbridge through the weekend. I was such a Garth Brooks fan when I was a kid.
15: I can remember my grandmother had a camcorder, you know, that was the size of a Kia. And she would use that to film me, cowboy hat on, Garth Brooks t-shirt on, you know, singing Friends of Low Places or whatever in her living room. Those videos have hopefully all been destroyed. Yeah, Garth's got shows tonight, tomorrow night, Saturday night, which is the show that I'll be at. And then a Sunday afternoon show. How great is that? Matinee concerts. Way to go, Garth. Coming up Saturday, Indy 11 have a home game at 7 p.m. against Louisville FC. The Colts have a preseason home game against Atlanta, 1 o'clock. And then Don McLean, American Pie guy, going to be on the free stage at the State Fair. Our summer vacation this year was in New York, mostly upstate New York, and we went into this town. Well, the town of Saratoga from the song You're So Vain. You know, you went on up to Saratoga where your horse naturally won. We were in Saratoga Springs, New York, walked into this dive bar, and we're sitting at this booth, drinking a beer, playing cards, and I see all these newspaper clippings at the end of the booth. And I said, you're not going to believe, I paused and like read the newspaper clippings. I'm like, you're not going to believe this. We are seated at the booth where Don McLean wrote American Pie. It's one of the most iconic rock songs of the last, you know, 50 years or whatever. Pretty cool. Anyway, he's on the free stage Saturday night, State Fair. Sunday, the Outlaw Music Festival with Willie Nelson is at Ruoff. And the Fringe Festival and State Fair both wrap on Sunday. All right, that should be enough to keep you off the streets for the weekend. Let's go back to tonight. We're in Vogue. TLC and Salt-N-Pepa will be at Ruoff. Here's a preview.

Brew-Off tonight. That's En Vogue. They'll be there along with TLC and Salt-N-Pepa. And I believe some tickets remain. The weather looks good for it, too. Once we get the few remaining showers out of here this morning. Some of us got 1 to 6 inches of rain overnight, by the way. No thanks, Tom Hanks, on that. But we're going to dry out as the day goes on and have a high around 80. Just ahead on the Sean Show, we're going to check the Sean Show family calendar. Got a couple of great items on there, including one that could get you free dinner tonight.

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0: 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And I feel like during the NHL Stanley Cup playoffs, it was like wear any hockey, anything. So, you know, I went in there with my fuel blouse on and got a BOGO burrito. Taco Bell is also some Mexican food items here. Taco Bell's also reaching into the vault today with a new decades throwback menu that they're launching. They're bringing back four discontinued fan favorites, including, if any of these are yours, they should be available at Taco Bell as of today. The beefy crunch burrito, the caramel apple empanada, the naked chicken chalupa. Isn't that where the chalupa shell was actually a piece of chicken? Just a protein wonderland there, right there. And then the Mexi Melt. I don't know what a Mexi Melt is, but sounds like something upper I like. And last and certainly not least, something on the family calendar today. Today is National Radio Day. And listen, I know I'm biased, but I think local radio matters more than ever. So much of our lives, I'm going to use a big word here I learned in school, asynchronous, meaning like we're not in sync. So much of our lives are asynchronous, right? We stream our own shows. We listen to our own playlists. We scroll our own feeds. And we do this all on our own schedule. But radio is still one of those places where we're all experiencing the same thing at the same time. We laugh together. We complain about the same traffic. We talk about what happened in our city last night. Sometimes we just keep each other company on the way to work. It is not an algorithm serving you content, which is what you get almost everywhere else in the world. Here, it is people in your community talking to other people in your community. And in an increasingly isolated world, I think there's something pretty special about that. Not to mention that we and you, when you support them, we help local businesses grow. 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
22: All rise. The Honorable Judge Sean Copeland presiding.
1: Thank you. Please be seated. Ma'am, sit down. An uncle secretly bought his 18-year-old nephew a nose job for his high school graduation after the kid's parents already said no. So who crossed the line? The 18-year-old had apparently hated his slightly kind of crooked nose for years, asked his mom and dad to pay for a procedure. Both parents refused. But his uncle, who he's very close with, had been promising him the best graduation present ever. You know, the dad figured maybe he was going to get him a nice gift card or something. Nope, uncle paid for the nose job. And then the uncle and the 18-year-old kept the whole thing a secret. The son told each parent that he was staying with the other. I guess they're divorced. And then claimed he was with a friend when he was actually recovering for a week at the uncle's house from the nose job. When the dad finally saw him, he was furious, saying he felt betrayed. He banned his brother from family events this summer. The uncle's defense is that the kid is 18 years old. He's legally an adult. He had wanted this for years, and the uncle simply paid for something that made him happy. So what say you as a juror on the text? Who is in the right? Who is in the wrong here? Are you team uncle? You know, some would say you knew both parents opposed this. You helped their son lie to them. You secretly facilitated major elective surgery. Being 18 doesn't make that okay. Or what about the dad? Some would say, hey, your son's an adult. It's his face. It's his decision. The uncle actually listened to what he wanted. Banning him from the family is kind of an overreaction. I can't wait to hear what you, the jury, is going to say about this one on the text 317-681-1057. It's 317-681-1057. Text me now. I will be back with your verdict here next.
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1: All right, this court will come to order. Our case this morning involves an 18-year-old who's always been unhappy with his nose. He wanted to get a nose job. Parents were dead set against it. When the kid turned 18, the uncle, dad's brother, uncle gave the 18-year-old money to get the nose job, even picked him up from the hospital, let him recover at his house while they lied to the parents and said, you know, he was hanging out with a friend for a few days or whatever. So are you on team dad? Oh, by the way, the dad has now banned the uncle from all family gatherings because he feels like this is a big betrayal, taking his son to get a nose job. What say you as a juror on the text? Let me swear you in. Raise your right hand. Repeat after me. I swear by the moon and the stars in the sky, I'll be there. Shannon says they're all guilty. There's obviously control and communication issues in this family. Ed says keeping the uncle out of family gatherings could just push the son away. Thank you, Ed from Plainfield. Donna the Wine Queen, team uncle. The sneaking around the line, yeah, not cool, but he's an adult. Connie from Mooresville, the uncle's definitely not the problem, the son might be. Why he thought he had to lie is weird. The parents, probably the problem. Carrie from Greenfield, as someone who's always wanted a nose job, I want an uncle like this. Karen says he's 18. Let's quit being helicopter parents. Dawn from Noblesville, they're both wrong and they're right. The son is 18. Parents should have listened to his concerns to begin with. Maybe they wouldn't have gotten lied to. Lady Kyle in New Pal says double guilty. Son and uncle are in the wrong. They should have been honest and open with the parents. Yeah, but either 18 is adult or it isn't. And if it is, then that kid doesn't owe any explanation to parents or what they're doing with their body, I don't think. Michelle says, team uncle, the kid is 18, so it is what it is. I love Tamara from the text, and Fisher, she says, oh, wow, good news for me, Sean. I wasn't selected for this jury because it's a hard one. Wasn't selected. All right, here's my verdict. The nephew is 18, so ultimately it's his nose and it's his decision. The dad does not get veto power over an adult son's cosmetic surgery. But the uncle didn't just pay for it. He helped orchestrate an elaborate lie so the parents wouldn't find out until after the surgery. And that's where he loses me a little bit. I find the uncle guilty not of buying the nose job, but of being an accomplice to the cover-up. The kid is 18, so he can do what he wants with his own face. But if you're grown enough to have elective surgery, then you're grown enough to tell mom and dad that you're doing it. You know, I do agree that they need to lighten up and not control the behavior of their 18-year-old son unless he's doing something, you know, really that's going to hurt himself or others. And this isn't that. Banning seems like a harsh response, too. I'd want to know also, like, if I had these folks in family therapy, I'd want to know, why is this so important to you, the parents? Court's adjourned.

0: guest who's jumped on board our Health in the Heartland initiative. I'm going to tell you about that right after I tell you about this.
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0: 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That is also where you can give to our Help in the Heartland initiative. We're trying to raise money for local families impacted by flooding. And all the money that you give is going to be kept right here in central Indiana. We've partnered with the American Red Cross, and they've assured us that, yes, all this money is going to go directly to local families. And Kroger has jumped on board. Thank you, Kroger. We're going to be doing a 12-hour day of giving with a live broadcast. I believe we're going to be at that Kroger in Noblesville that was surrounded by water. Maybe you saw on the news. And also right now at all central Indiana Kroger stores, between now and the end of the month, you can round up your purchase at the register. And you know what? I'll be honest with you. I almost never do that because I don't really know where the money's going. In this case, we know that if you do the roundup for Help in the Heartland at Kroger over the next week or so, your money will stay right here and help local folks only. And if you're going to Kroger, thanks for doing that.
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2: I have said it a million times. Make this be a million and one. This is the best audience I've ever had the privilege of serving. Y'all are so nice and compassionate and caring and whatnot. Andy took a picture of the cats and I napping on the couch yesterday because I'm a little bit under the weather. And I posted it on the socials, mainly because I thought the cats were cute. I didn't look good napping, but the cats look great. I almost think they could tell I was sick. They spent a little bit of extra time with me yesterday. You know, they were a little bit extra, as they say back home in Southern Illinois. They were a little extra cuddly. But so many people commented under that picture, Sean, did you get your Chinese food? When I'm sick, I don't know. I just want to lay around and eat Chinese food. Quite frankly, that's what I want to do when I'm well as well. I did not get Chinese food yesterday. We live in a real Chinese food desert in my part of the city. We had a couple of great mom and pop Chinese places, and they both, Yen Qing and Oriental Inn, anybody on the east side know those places, and they both have closed in the last handful of years. So we're kind of on the hunt. There wasn't a place real convenient for me to stop and get. I really just want hot and sour soup. There wasn't a convenient place for me to stop and get hot and sour soup on the way home yesterday between the radio station and my house. And when I got home, I thought, you know what? I'll just DoorDash it. But then I'm like, well, I'm not going to get like a whole Chinese feast. I really just wanted hot and sour soup. And by the time I pay the delivery fees and whatnot, I'm like, I'm not going to pay $28 to have soup brought to me. But today, maybe I will. We will see. Those cats, man, they're great nurses, great caretakers.

0: We had a trial by text earlier in the show, if you missed it, about a nose job. And several on the text said, Sean, I'm surprised you didn't play a Michael Jackson song as a part of that. Well, that's not very nice. See what you mean. It's the Sean Show on B. It is off to work we go. We're going to start the no-repeat workday with the All Music Hour, Mere Moments. Also ahead, we're going to learn something together. I'm going to learn you good. A little Thursday, a.k.a. Baby Friday edition of The More You Know. We got a story about how your pets may be smarter than they're letting on. Also, we're going to learn something about grudges, holding grudges. And the four-word phrase that'll instantly make you sound classier. Oh, I could use that. That and more, The More You Know, next.
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0: All set to start the No Repeat Workday with the All Music Hour right after The More You Know. The four-word phrase that they say will make you sound classy. A psychologist says, try replacing a plain old yes or sure or no problem with the four words, I'd be happy to. She says, I'd be happy to is a more polished way of agreeing to a request because it doesn't just communicate willingness. It suggests that you're actually pleased to help. So instead of, hey, can you grab me a coffee? Yeah, sure. Try, can you grab me a coffee? I'd be happy to. They say it comes across warmer, more gracious, a little more sophisticated. Put your pinky out when you say it. There is one catch. They say sincerity matters, so don't say I'd be happy to, you know, if what you really mean is I deeply resent that you've even asked me to do this. Oh, we were just talking about that. I think producer JoJo pulled this nuggie because we were just talking about how, you know, do our pets know more than they let on, or are we assigning more intelligence to them than is reasonable? Because I'm like, I think the cats know that I'm sick. I think they know that I'm under the weather. They were a little bit extra cuddly yesterday. Well, then there's this. New research finds cats are better at learning word associations than human babies. This is remarkable. They showed 31 adult cats, two cartoon images, and each of the images were paired with a made-up word. Well, after 2 9-second exposures, meaning they showed the cartoon picture with the made-up word two different times for only 9 seconds, and that was enough for the cats to figure it out.
17: they appeared to learn which word went with each picture in just 18 seconds. It took babies, human babies, 4 20-second exposures to make the connection. So basically, cats could do it in 18 seconds. It took babies 80 seconds. So are cats smarter than babies? I don't know, but it certainly suggests that your cat may understand a whole lot more of what you're saying than it lets on. It knows that you don't want it up on the counter. It knows that, but it does it anyway. And finally, here's more animal news. Ooh, that's worthy of a bell ring. Crows apparently don't just hold grudges. Crows can hold grudges for 17 years. This University of Washington researcher, he started an experiment 20 years ago. He trapped and released several crows while wearing this creepy ogre mask while he did it. And then for years afterwards, crows who saw that mask would aggressively caw at it. And then that behavior, the calling at the mask, spread to other birds that weren't even a part of the original experiment. The grudge finally disappeared, they found, after about 17 years, when most of the crows who originally experienced or witnessed the incident had died. That is amazing. Holding a grudge for 17 years. I think my sister-in-law might be part crow. Thank you. Thank you for the rim shot there. All right, that is The More You Know on The Sean Show. We learned about, I'd be happy to, cats are smarter than babies and crows hold grudges. Learn this, too. Bonnie Raitt, this lady who's about to sing to us, is at Old National Center tonight, and tickets remain. I believe she often sets up this song by saying, here's the one that pays the bills.

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preview of what things will sound like at Ruoff later tonight. That's Salt and Peppa. They'll be there along with En Vogue and TLC. Weather looks good for that show at Ruoff, too, if you want to have a little Thursday night, a.k.a. Baby Friday fun time. All right, just ahead, we're going to check the Sean Show family calendar coming up in two songs. I'm going to tell you how to get a free burrito, how to get into the state fair for free, and we're going to celebrate just being here together. I'll explain coming up.

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0: Let's start with some food things on the calendar. It is School Spirit Day at Chipotle. You can get a BOGO entree at Chipotle by wearing school apparel or accessories. And they're going to be pretty loosey-goosey about it. You could wear a hat. You could wear a blouse, etc. But anyway, do that at Chipotle after 3 o'clock today. And you can get yourself a BOGO item. Taco Bell also reaching into the vault today, launching a new Decades menu. They're bringing back 4 discontinued fan favorites, including the Beefy Crunch Burrito, Caramel Apple Empanadas, the Naked Chicken Chalupa. Is that the one where the shell was chicken? Remember the KFC Double Down where the buns were chicken? I think it might be that kind of thing. And then the Mexi Melt is coming back too. I can seem like I can remember ordering a Mexi Melt. That feels familiar on my tongue, but I don't remember what it was. You know what I mean? I don't remember how they arranged the 4 ingredients they have at Taco Bell to make the Mexi Melt. This is a big one on the old family calendar here. Today is National Radio Day. Thank you. A delayed clap, but a clap no less. I know I'm biased, but I think local radio matters more than ever. So much of our lives now are isolated. We're just doing our own thing, right? Streaming our own shows, listening to our own playlists, scrolling our own feeds, all on our own schedules. Radio, though, is still one of those rare places where it's communal. It is a shared experience. We're all experiencing the same thing at the same time. We laugh together. We complain about the same traffic. We talk about what happened in our city last night. We sometimes just keep each other company on the way to work. This is not an algorithm serving you content. That is what you get anytime you pick up your phone. An algorithm, a data center fueled algorithm feeding you something. Here, it's just people in your community talking to other people in your community. And in an increasingly isolated world, I think there's something really special about that. 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Also, happy AAA Day out at the State Fair. If you have a AAA membership, you can get in for free and you can enjoy this guy on the free stage tonight. It is Gene Simmons. I interviewed him once. He was one of the first celebrities I ever interviewed earlier in my career. I was like 18 years old. He was so nice.

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1: What's the buzz? Tell me what's happening. What's the buzz? Tell me what's happening.
2: What are you doing this weekend, man? There's a lot of sports and a lot of concerts happening in town. I'm excited. My brother cousin Levi is coming in from back home in Southern Illinois, and we're going to go to Garth together. He and my husband Andy and some friends of ours are all going to go together on Saturday night. I grew up with Garth, being a big fan, so I am jazzed about this. Of course, you got Gene Simmons on the free stage at the fair tonight. TLC Salt-N-Pepa in Vogue at Ruoff tonight. Bonnie Raitt at Old National Center tonight. The Indians are starting a homestand with the Louisville Bats tonight. Friend of the show, David Koechner, is at Helium through the weekend. He's been on the show. Matter of fact, last time he was in town, I stayed out with him at a bar until about 2 in the morning and went to work the next day. That was rough, but I'll never forget it. I love David Koechner. And then, yes, Garth Brooks starts his little mini residency at Gainbridge through the weekend tonight. Oh, and then Indy 11 got a home game Saturday night. Colts got a preseason home game Saturday afternoon. Don McLean, Mr. American Pies, on the free stage of the State Fair. Willie Nelson's at Ruoff Sunday. Busy weekend.

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1: You might have that one friend who texts you that you can kind of count on for the laugh, the funny Instagram reel, the funny meme. Michelle from Fortville, or as she calls it, Fishers 2.0. That's my girl on the text, so I can always count on for that. She's always sending me funny memes and stuff, and I think they're worthy of sharing with you. Like this one, it says, I don't mind coming to work, but waiting 8 hours to go home is complete BS. Here's another one. She says, Dr. Oz says rubbing coffee grounds on your naked body can prevent cellulite, but apparently you can't do it at Starbucks. You can share good stuff on the text 317-681-1057 like Michelle does, or we can connect on socials and share stuff that way. I'm at The Sean Show 317 on Facebook and Instagram. 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

Someone's issued you a challenge. Are you up for it? It's the Sean Show on B105.7. Shout out to Mrs. Lucky, who listens online in South Carolina. She used to listen, you know, here in Indiana, and she and her husband moved to South Carolina a few years ago. She still listens every morning online. Thank you, Mrs. Lucky. We love you long time. Anyway, she has a bit of a challenge. She said, Sean, I just donated on the B website. 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Next Wednesday, we're going to be doing a day-long day of giving broadcasting from Kroger in Noblesville. Yeah, the one that was surrounded by water.

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1: It's B105.7 on the Sean Show. Charles on the text, 317-681-1057, says, Sean, I became a AAA member 4 years ago thanks to hearing about it on the Sean Show. Oh, that's what we like to hear. This year, I got to enjoy the AAA Tailgate Lounge at Deer Creek. Very cool area. And I've gone to the State Fair the last 3 years on AAA Day. I plan to go this year, too, because Gene Simmons is on the free stage. It's going to be a fun day. That day, by the way, is today. Today is AAA Day at the State Fair, so you get in for free with a AAA membership. Charles is really doing this right. He's going to the fair on AAA Day, so he's not paying for fair admission with his AAA card. And then he's getting a free Gene Simmons concert on top of it. The little bit of gas to drive to the fair is all that it's costing him. And if you're a AAA member, man, today would be a great day for you to get out of the fair. Just a few more days left. I believe the fair shuts down for the year on

0: Wrapping up the Sean Show for Thursday, August 20th, 2026, the year of our Lord here at B105.7. Three things to remind you of before I say so long. Number one, Kroger jumping on board our Help in the Heartland relief efforts to support local families impacted by flooding. You can give at B1057.com. We're also going to do a Day of Giving broadcast from Kroger in Noblesville, the one that, was dang near washed away in floodwaters. We'll be there Wednesday morning next week doing the show live, so come by, say hey. Also, Kroger joining with this. Between now and the end of the month, you can round up your purchase at Kroger. Now, normally when a place asks me to do that, I don't do it because I'm like, where's this money going? But here, I know right where it's going. Not far. All the money rounded up and collected at Kroger registers between now and the end of the month. Kroger's going to match it up to $10,000. And we've partnered with the local Red Cross to ensure the fact that that money stays in central Indiana and helps local families. Item number two, got $1,000 for you today with B's Big Bucks. Dan Pantos is going to have that at 4:50 this afternoon. And item number three, today is National Radio Day. And if you'll allow me to close the show here with a case for local radio. Sean, I'm already listening to you. You don't have to make a case for that. I know, but just indulge me here. It makes me feel better. I am, of course, biased. 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But I think on a societal level, it matters more than ever. 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So much of our lives now, we're all kind of doing our own thing. We're having fewer communal and shared experiences, you know? We stream our own show. 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But radio is still one of those places where we're having a shared experience. We're all experiencing the same thing at the same time. Sometimes that's laughing together. Sometimes that's complaining about the same traffic or road construction project. Sometimes that's talking about what happened in our city last night. Sometimes that's just keeping each other company on the way to work. Sometimes that's linking arms with a local business and helping a local business grow with our advertisers. 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Good luck doing that, Spotify! All right, thank you for coming to my National Radio Day TED Talk. And thanks for supporting local radio, really and truly. I also want you to do me one more favor, and that is make this the best Thursday, a.k.a. Baby Friday, of your life. I'll talk to you again tomorrow. Love you, bye.
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It's B105.7, where it's all about the variety with Annie. How we doing? Weird day weather-wise. We didn't need any more storms. We got more storms overnight. Dogs freaking out. If you were still dealing with cleaning up from the flooding, you're like, please, Mother Nature. We done. We done with all of that. If you're looking for a reason to smile today, I can help you out. I've got $1,000 in the B's Big Buck jackpot. If you missed the time with Sean, he tells you every weekday morning at 8:50. But I know life gets busy. I know stuff is happening. 4:50. 4:50, listen for your name for $1,000 of these big bucks. Good luck today.

spent all day yesterday cleaning the house. My entire family is coming to town. I thought I had till tonight. I talked to my sister. She's like, no, we're waking up and we're coming. So they're in town today through Sunday. We are going to do the state fair tomorrow. And if you're looking to get out, still a lot of fun at the Hoosier Lottery Free Stage Saturday. Perfect night for classic hits at the fair. Don McLean going to be out there. We want to see you. We see your photos. You can always follow us on our socials. I'm at Annie Fox on air if you want to check it out. It's B105.7.

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2: 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Don't miss it. Don't even be late. Boom, boom, boom. It's dollars to donuts at our state fair. It's the best state fair in our state.
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I am usually not one to agree with the olds, but this one kind of interesting. They're saying Gen X, which is, I'm a millennial, so Gen X I think is 1965 through 1980. What they say will get them back to concerts, what they would bring back to live shows. I agree. We'll talk about it coming up on B.

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This I didn't want to agree with, but I think I kind of do. They put together this list of things that Gen Xers would get them back to concerts, because apparently Gen Xers are not going to concerts anymore, and that's 1965 through 1980. If you're born during that time, some of the things on the list: bring back physical tickets. Yes, there's something magical about having a ticket stub to an event that you don't get when you have to have a digital ticket, obviously. More chairs. I don't know if I need to sit in the chair. I often stand during concerts, but I want the option of sitting. This tonight, I'm a little nervous. I'm going to TLC. In the lawn, it's been raining. What's that lawn look like at Rudolph right now? Are there other things that you would put on this list? Things that would get you to enjoy concerts more? I know cheaper concert tickets always on our minds.

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Fever in Dallas. Tonight, it's Annie, B105.7. We got Colts, I think, final. Is it final days of Colts camp in Westfield? Won't be there next year, so last chance to get out there and see them. They're having joint practices right now, and then preseason game this weekend at Lucas Oil. A lot of stuff happening in Indy this weekend. What are you going to be up to?

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Every time I say it, I smile, and I can't even win the money. I've been holding on to my loser Powerball tickets because I think that maybe if I magically scan them, they'll be worth something. When I looked them up, I didn't match a single number, so I know they're not worth anything. But you still have hope to win $1,000. 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

You're home for the No Repeat Workday, B105.7 with Annie. Talk to my friend, his daughter's about to turn one, and I was like, what's on, you know, like the wish list for the birthday party? Because, you know, you always want to get something cool, and I know everyone's like, no more toys, we have too many toys. But he was joking about how his daughter has all the toys in the world and still only plays with one thing. It's not a toy at all. So do your kids play with something that's not a toy? What are they obsessed with currently? We're going to talk about it coming up.

love little kids because you will spend all this money on an expensive toy and then they will play with a box. It's B105.7 where it's all about the variety with Annie. My friend's daughter is about to turn one and we were talking about things that she's into and he's like super into magnets right now. Like she'll take the magnets off the fridge, throw them on the ground, put them back on the fridge, get so excited when she does that, and then knock them all off the fridge again. He's like, she could spend hours playing with the fridge magnets and not even touching her toys that we spent all this money on. And this was my niece and nephew. My mom keeps Home Depot moving boxes on hand at her house because they play all sorts of different adventures. Or the laundry basket. They're obsessed with like sitting and rolling around in that. So what is your kid currently obsessed with that is not a toy?

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It's B105.7, where it's all about the variety with Annie. How we doing? Kids are funny. We're talking about things that your kids are obsessed with that aren't toys. Sherry saying that my almost 2-year-old granddaughter is obsessed with people's shoes. She'll take them off your feet, put them on someone else's, and then bring them back to you and go, hey, get your shoes on. We're going. Yeah, shoes always a fun one. I love when little kids try to put on high heels and walk in them. My niece was obsessed with my cowboy boots when she was younger all the time.

I heard Sean talking about this earlier this morning on the Sean Show. Today's National Radio Day. Thank you for letting us be a part of your day on our day, National Radio Day. And he was kind of talking about how, you know, radio still matters and we're still doing things. And I think it is more important than ever than when we are dealing with things like the flooding here in central Indiana. We put together all this big thing that we're doing. 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

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It could be the best night of your life tonight. 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Make sure you're signed up. B1057.com or the free app. And then 450, Dan is going to call your name. You only have 10 minutes to call him back. Claim your money.

Tonight is the night. Ruoff, you're going to see me shooping my way through the lawn. I'm trying to figure out what shoes to wear because we've been seeing a lot of rain. I got lawn seats. Nothing you really care about, but you still want to look cute, right? Like, what are we wearing tonight, ladies? I need to know. It's B105.7.

I need you to be honest. I need you to think about this. Driving into work today. Do you know what the speed limit is on the roads that you drive on? They've done a new survey of the drivers, and it's kind of concerning just how honest we were. We'll talk about it coming up next on B.

It's all about the variety. B105.7 with Annie. New survey of drivers say that we don't really pay attention to what the speed limit is. We're just going whatever the traffic's going. And most of us don't even know. We don't even know what the speed limit is on the roads that we're driving. And if I'm being honest, autopilot most of the time driving into work. And I am just kind of keeping up. Imagine 465. Now, I know different speed limits depending on where you're in town. And they even have like the variable speed limit at certain times during traffic. But if you, again, pay attention to the roads, be safe. But do you know what the speed limit is on 465? Shut up!

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1: 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Bye.

0: We know they're going to sing that one tonight at Ruoff Rye. No Scrubs. It's TLC, B105.7 with the Annie. Bought these tickets so long ago. We're doing a girls' night. Mel, who also is here on B, is going to be out there. And we bought lawn seats. At the time, I thought, cool, a vibe out in the lawn. And now as we're here, I realize that I like having a seat when I go to a concert. I don't usually sit in it, but I want it there just in case. Gen X has come up with a list of demands they want from concerts to get back to seeing live music. And I think I agree with most of them. We'll run them down for you coming up. By the way, seats is one of them. It's B105.7.
1: They say the holy water's watered down, and this town's lost its faith.

I'm a millennial. If you were born between the years of 1965 and 1980, you're Gen X, and apparently y'all ain't going to concerts anymore. And so concert promoters are like, what can we do to get you back into live music? And so here are some of the things that they came up with. They said they want, and I think I kind of agree. Bring back physical tickets. How awesome was it to have a ticket stub to an event that you went to? Love it. They say more chairs. Chairs are awesome. We want to sit when we're tired. I get that. Cleaner restrooms. Maybe, I don't know if I, usually the restrooms aren't bad when I go to live shows here in Indy. It's always though, as a woman, the line, right? How long the line gets at some point. And then I am all for this one. Concert should start at 3, be done by 6. A good matinee. Garth Brooks is in town at Gainbridge. She's doing a Sunday matinee this weekend. That sounds lovely.

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14: From

still thinking about how the Sean was talking about Clubby House shutting down after however many years. Shaggy was definitely one of those CDs I got 12 for a penny and loved every minute for. I tried to play it for my niece who's 6. We were doing a dance party in my parents' basement and they still have the old CD towers down there full of all of these Columbia House CDs. She was not as excited about Shaggy as I wanted her to be.

Make sure you wind down the week tomorrow with Tough Trivia, your chance to win on the Sean Show. It's B105.7. He does it every weekday morning between 640 and 650. Your chance this week to win tickets to Symphony on the Prairie, Boy Band Night, or Motley Crue. Both sound absolutely lovely. This seems like an extreme, though. I feel like this is not true. However, everyone's entitled to their own opinion. 25% of people say this is more stressful than landing a plane in an emergency. Moving. Now, I don't like to move, but also all y'all that think that you can land a plane in an emergency, I swear you're delusional. There's no way.

I love that I learned things on the Sean Show. It's B105.7 with Annie. He was talking about the four-word phrase that'll make you sound more classy. So instead of saying things like, yeah, sure, no problem, say, I'd be happy to. Apparently it makes you sound more polished, and that way people think that you're a little bit more fancy and classier than you really are. I'm still going to say, yeah, sure, no problem.

My whole family coming into town later today. Every time I hear the Bee Gees, I think about my mom, because on the weekends when she would clean the house, if the Bee Gees started blasting, you knew you better get out of bed, start cleaning up your room before she got on in there and told you what you needed to do to help her out in the rest of the house. You just had to look busy, right, while the Bee Gees were playing for the weekend. We're going to be doing the state fair tomorrow. I know tonight, Gene Simmons on the Hoosier Lottery free stage. I'm going to go out there this weekend. We still got more great music. I think they're doing Country Night tomorrow. And then Don McLean going to be out there. A little American Pie action for you. Hoosier Lottery free stage. Great time to check out the Indiana State Fair.

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Did you hear about this postal worker that got in trouble for stealing people's Menards rebates out of their like mailbox and then using it to buy stuff for themselves? I was laughing at this because as a kid, my mom used to always tell me it was illegal to go through people's recycling bins. I don't know if this is true or if she just wanted me to stop going through people's trash. I think the mailbox one is true, right? Because that's like a federal offense. But the recycling bin just seems like it's trash, right? But do you remember in the 90s, they had Pepsi points? Like, there was little tiny things you can cut off, like your Pepsi 2-liter or like a case of pop, and you can add them all up and you mail them in and they send you something like a t-shirt or a chair. And we would all get together on our bikes in the neighborhood and we'd ride through and we'd go through everybody's recycling bin and collect Pepsi points. And I really kind of want to do that again.

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He says, hey, be listening here. You could win $1,000. And if you missed it, too bad. No, I'm just kidding. $450. 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Make sure you're ready to go. You're signed up once every 24 hours. B1057.com. I'm looking at this weekend lineup of things that you can spend money on. We've got the Indians at home, taking on the bats. Bonnie Raitt. TLC. I'm going to be at that show tonight at Ruoff. Garth Brooks doing a mini residency at Gainbridge through the weekend. Then you got the free stage at the State Fair popping off. $1,000. I could find a way to spend that.

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17: Imagine you're reading Pride and Prejudice, except you're not reading it. Harris Dickinson and Marissa Abella are reading it to you on Audible. Her barbs sting you. His coldness sends a shiver up your spine. Your heart aches. Your ears burn. You yearn for Elizabeth and Mr. Darcy to profess their undying love for one another. You can't bear it any longer. Well, maybe a chapter longer. Performance is so good, you'll give love a second chance. Audible. Stories that speak to you.
18: I was driving through the intersection, then out of nowhere, a car hit me. Bills just started coming in. It was just very, very overwhelming. Once Hensley took over, there was just a giant sigh of relief. It happens. Hire Hensley.
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My stomach was just growling here in the studio. It's B105.7. So we're going to Roth tonight for TLC and Vogue, Salt and Pepper. And I was talking to my friends. We're all going as a big girl group. We're trying to figure out where to go, which I know I'm such a last minute planner. I should have thought of this more in advance than a couple hours before the show. Where to do dinner before going to Roth tonight? Do you have a favorite spot that you check out? It's B105.7.

V105.7, home of the No Repeat Workday with Annie. Thank you so much for letting me be a part of your day today. It is National Radio Day, after all. 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We thank you. And a thank you. We give you money. $1,000 in the Bee's Big Bucks jackpot today. 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

Dancing with a Stranger from Sam Smith on B105.7, where we're all about the variety. Good Thursday afternoon. My name is Dan. I hope it's going well. One more day of the weekend, we'll officially be back. 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

Men at Work with Down Under on B105.7. Don't forget, I'm calling out a name today at 450 for B's Big Bucks. So yeah, I have a little time to still get registered to win that. Oh, by the way, the jackpot, that's up to $1,000. Sure you could use that, right? 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

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Poison there with Every Rose Has Its Thorn. It's B105.7 where we're all about the variety. Hello again, my name is Dan. This is Snow Patrol with Chasing Cars.

Here's Peter Cetera. It's B105.7, where we're all about the variety. Hey, we're teaming up with Fox 59 and CBS 4, and I say we because it's all of our sister stations here at Radio 1. 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
1: Netflix is going to be casting for a new reality dating series show. It's B105.7. It's going to be called Wait to Date. This is going to follow the singles who have undergone extreme weight loss as they navigate dating and search for lasting love. I don't know, do we really need a show like that? I'm sure there's going to be people to watch it. I'm sure it sounds more interesting than what I'm making it out to be. I'm just not into reality shows at all.

B105.7, where we're all about the variety. Coming up Saturday, Colts are going to be back in action for preseason game number 2. They're going to be at Lucas Oil Stadium. They're going to be hosting the Atlanta Falcons. 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

Hozier and Take Me to Church on B105.7, where we're all about the variety. Hello again, my name is Dan. Hey, don't forget, calling out a name today at 450 for B's Big Bucks. $1,000 in the jackpot, so make sure that you're registered at B105.7.com. And there may be a cancer risk that could be higher for some people with one particular job. I'll tell you what it is right after Eurythmics, and here comes the rain again on B.

So a new Harvard study suggests that cancer risk may be higher for people with one particular job. So if you're one of those people who fly for a living, well, you could face a higher risk of certain types of cancer. This was after they examined death certificates of nearly 13 million U.S. deaths between 2020 and 2024. Out of those, 14,000 were pilots and 7,000 were flight attendants.

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There's Killing Me Softly from the Fugees. It's B105.7. We're all about the variety. Good afternoon. My name is Dan. Coming up next Wednesday is going to be the Help in the Heartland Day of Giving. What that means is our very own Sean Copeland is going to be taking the Sean Show on the road to the Krogers up in Noblesville. And what we're going to do is we're going to be teaming up with the Red Cross to raise funds to help those who have been affected by floods. And we're also going to make sure that money stays local. For more details at B105.7.

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B105.7, where we're all about the variety. Coming up next Wednesday is going to be the Help in the Heartland Day of Giving. This is where we're going to raise money with the local American Red Cross to help those who have been affected by the floods. For example, I mean, if you would like a link, then feel free to text us at 317-681-1057. We'll get that right back to you. Here's Bon Jovi.

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I'm beginning to think that the toppings for hot dogs are getting a little out of control. It's B105.7. But there's this thing called the Golden Glizzy Caviar Hot Dog. You heard me. It's at a restaurant in Miami called the Golden Goat. And this is what it is. It's an Australian Wagyu hot dog topped with creme fraiche, whatever that is, and mascarpone. It's also got 30 grams of Golden Goat Classic Ocetera. I'm assuming that's a cheese. And then it comes with 24-karat edible gold flakes, and each one sells for about $100.

Billy Idol and Money Money. It's B105.7. We're all about the variety. Of course, the Colts can be back in action this Saturday for preseason game number 2. They're going to be hosting the Atlanta Falcons. That kickoff will be at 1 o'clock over there. Terry Styles in Late Night Talk.

0: 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It's time to play.
1: And here we go. It is that time. $1,000 in the jackpot for Bee's Big Bucks. And if your name is Bridget Fall from the Butler-Tarkington area, Bridget Fall, you're now on the clock. You've got 10 minutes to get me called back at 317-681-1057 to claim that $1,000. 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

James Arthur and Say You Won't Let Go. It's B105.7 where we're all about the variety. And Bridget did not call in. So that means we're going to throw another $500 into the jackpot, making it $1,500 tomorrow for B's Big Bucks. 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

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Go ahead and do that. 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

Didn't know this could happen, but evidently it is. It's B105.7, but social media is transforming the way people discover and interact with food by influencing their buying and eating habits. And a recent study found that 41% of respondents have changed their eating habits due to social media. I think the only time I've changed my eating habits is whether it was something new. You know, could I get my fingers in it or did

Bonnie Tyler going to be up at Old National Center later on tonight. Total Eclipse of the Heart. It's B105.7, where we're all about the variety. And coming up next Wednesday, the Sean Show is going to go on location as we've teamed up with CBS4, Fox 59, and even Kroger to help those in the heartland. We're going to raise funds for those who have been affected by all the floods that we've had over the past few days. So the next time you go grocery shopping and you're asked, hey, would you like to round it up to the next nearest dollar? Go ahead and do that, because all that money is going to go towards this fund. And we're going to make sure that all this stays locally to help those out in need. More details at B1057.com.

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Collective Soul with December here on B105.7, where we're all about the variety. Good evening. My name is Dan. No winner today with B's Big Bucks, which means we're going to throw another $500 into the jackpot, making tomorrow $1,500. How cool would it be to end the work week with that in your pocket? 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Sean's show's got more details tomorrow morning at 8:50.

Boys to Men and End of the Road on B105.7, where we're all about the variety. Good evening, my name is Dan. I'm going to show and tell you how little I pay attention to things. Instagram recently unveiled a new logo that sparked some mixed reactions from users. Some are criticizing the cursive style S, saying that it resembles a Z. If that's the case, they don't know what cursive is, but the director of the design emphasized that the need for a refresh since it's been the same logo for the past 10 years. Again, I don't pay attention to stuff like that.

We're all about the variety. B105.7. Coming up next Wednesday is going to be a pretty big day throughout central Indiana, because all of our sister stations here at Radio 1, along with CBS 4, Fox 59, are teaming up with Kroger to help those out in the heartland next Wednesday. As a matter of fact, the Sean Show is taking that on the road. We'll be at the Kroger up in Noblesville and get more details on how you can help out at B105.7.com.

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It's B105.7, where we're all about the variety. And you know, when I see something about new candy or new foods, I'm going to share that with you. And M&M is introducing a mint crunchy cookie. We're taking milk chocolate, mint, and a crunchy cookie center. And it's being described as a reminiscent of the Girl Scout Thin Mints, which, by the way, when does that come out? I'm out of Girl Scout cookies. Anyways, I digress. It's going to be sold exclusively in Walmart's coming up this fall.

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Michael Jackson's Beat It on B105.7, where we're all about the variety. Let's wrap things up for me. My name is Dan. Going to roll on out of here because I'm going to make room for my good friend and yours, yeah, Eric Garnes. He's coming in next. So I'll leave you with the Backstreet Boys. I Want It That Way on B.

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0: get robbed. No diggity, no doubt. Yeah. Blackstreet Productions. We out, ride. We out.
1: It's all about the variety. B105.7. Hi, it's Eric Garns. Just after 7. And as you know, the flooding here in central Indiana has been devastating. Some have lost businesses, homes, both. And people are trying to get things back to some semblance of order over time. And helping the heartlands here. 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

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Tough Trivia? It ain't tough. It's fun. Sean's going to help you win and give you a chance to win tickets to Symphony on the Prairie, Boy Band Night, Motley Crue. It's always fun. 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It's all about the variety.

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It's all about the variety. B105.7. You're there, Eric. Well, this weekend, Indy 11 have a home game at 7. That's on Saturday against Louisville. Then the Colts also have a home preseason game. They'll take on Atlanta. That's a 1 o'clock game starts.

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